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responding 15 salt pine, fire alarm, sorry, 3. It's going to be bottom floor bedroom smoke detector. My name is Jacob, silent alarm as well. You can just have...

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Yeah, check. 5-10. Thank you. 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

Alaska Sanderson, first of Paul, off of Sunburst Drive in Carson City.

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0: Clear current 09 Cadillac, last of Calabrese, first of Jennifer, or last of Gabriel, first of Raymond, off of Chichester.
1: Okay, you're on the mail half.
0: 10-4.

6 your mail has 29 clear, valid. Last contact was for a disturbance in 2019. 36, I copy, thank you.

Galvin, Dylan, Christopher Rosa. Not a person today or left.

6304, just general information from the radio tech. You guys are code 4 to resume your business as usual. The radio system seems to be working as of right now. That's

0: brandishing. I appreciate that, but we have a brandishing call. Just left Maverick heading southbound towards Walmart. White, you report FO50 Dooley, Nevada Partial Victor 293. Brandish a firearm at an RV. Break. Vehicle was last seen southbound 395 about 1 ago again. A white newer Ford F-150 Dually with Nevada Partial Victor 293 and available unit to back.
1: Clear 6, I'm already en route. 6, I copy.

vehicle is going to be a white male, late 50s, with a blue button-up and a ball cap. Approximately 5'6", 200 pounds, gray hair.

6, they advised about 1 ago that they were at the South Riverview continuing southbound. We're trying to get the RP back on 21 to get a better updated location. Copy, that's the travel bus.

Thank you.

It's Express RP. They're no longer following last seen southbound toward Washishu. Correction, the Travel Plaza.

Eastern, traffic off my main.

0: northbound on Cliff Hill from Corey Court. Light team on 30 is where your camo top is towards Sullivan and top 56. Last team getting into a pickup truck. Break.
1: The Ram pickup 2500 with a camper shell. 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
0: 302, 306 is asking for a description of the firearm.
1: Arthur stated he never physically seen the firearm that caught him or something.
0: Copy.

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1: Hey, affirmative, Tim Christensen.

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Have a pending order violation, E25 Starfresh. RP, First of Gloria, last of McDonald's, is advising that there is a violation of the restraining order. And for, he's allegedly attempting a 21-year-old from Parkside.

Copy, code 4, 20.

0: 73, I copy and route to the verbal domestic. 830 calling for RP's trying to find her first advisor. Sister is HP and
1: the suspect's going to be a last of Ramos, first of Angelica.

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0: Credit copy, ATL, possible 5-5 driver out of California break. ATL for a white pickup towing a boat, flashing northbound 3 and 5 from Topaz Resort. Information from CHP on the further description. Again, white pickup towing a boat, northbound 3 and 5.
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1: 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False party 2, patient is a 30-year-old female. 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Patient's going to be outside the building. 10-6 Fire, Route 25th, 9.

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1: Up there to your radio, just go out on 21 again.

Valley units, prepare to copy ATL for reckless vehicle, possible intox in the area of Micah Drive break. Valley units, ATL for electric blue Jeep Wrangler, unknown 28, female driver, 2 intox to be driving per RP, DRP disconnected, unknown description of the female left out of the parking lot, about 2 ago now. Unknown direction of travel from Micah and 395. Douglas clear.

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Allegedly, that vehicle is going to

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106, I copy around 30th vehicle in the area of 1337 Stephanie Way. Red Subaru Impreza, Nevada Partial 04, Robert Edward John, unoccupied. 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
0: 10-6-7.

buenas tardes. Hi, this Renzo is an 81-year-old female. She's about to have a husband push her down the stairs. They're both separated, and per DCSO, they both have dementia and DCSO is around. Manzac Fire on 3-5-2-14.

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1: Mary 5 White, California, 7 6 6 6 6 6 6 6 6 6 6 6 6 6 6 6 6 6 6 6 6 6 6 6 6 6 6 6 6 6 6 6 6 6 6 6 6 6 6 6 6 6 6 6 6 6 6 6 6 6 6 6 6 6 6 6 6 6 6 6 6 6 6 6 6 6 6 6 6 6 6 6 6 6 6 6 6 6 6 6 6 6 6 6 6 6 6 6 6 6 6 6 6 6 6 6 6 6 6 6 6 6 6 6 6 6 6 6 6 6 6 6 6 6 6 6 6 6 6 6 6 6 6 6 6 6 6 6 6 6 6 6 6 6 6 6 6 6 6 6 6 6 6 6 6 6 6 6 6 6 6 6 6 6 6 6 6 6 6 6 6 6 6 6 6 6 6 6 6 6 6 6 6 6 6 6 6 6 6 6 6 6 6 6

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As mentioned, is non-responsive, is conscious and breathing. 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

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Nora, boy, Adam, Nora. 10 Edward 01878.

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0: Search on the assault call. It sounds like a 10-10 with a bunch of juveniles on the California side. The suspect took off in either the red Ford Explorer previously dispatched or the blue Tucson with that California 28. Right. Blake is so far UPL that vehicle found on Pioneer. They're also dealing with a fallout of multiple motor vehicle collisions in the complex as well. That's why they're delayed.
1: Public,
0: clear. Step 4, thank you.

0: 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Good. Area of 402 Shoshone, RP advised hearing 6 to 7, shots coming east of that location.
1: Proceed 23, standby station, monitor South Lake Channel, southbound 2337.
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1: Reference to a Lincoln Bristol prosecution. 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

0: Copy en route to ATL for the 55 driver. RP advise blue 2007 Chevy Silverado with camper shell unknown Nevada 28 just took off. Break.
1: ELS of Thompson, first of Paul. 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

Has an address 3542 Smoke Street, that's possibly happening.

0: everyone, confirming that we have medics headed to check out the fire and the medical side.
1: Hey, firm, we're going to get medics going here shortly. They advise the fire is extinguished.
0: Yeah, I'd rather you confirm that, too.
1: Simple, we'll get fire going.

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Jet 4, rest of the 7, illegal woman fire party 3, 720, South Pass, Park Needles, at the Primitive and Copaz Lake Park. Murphy advised that the male who took off in the truck, the tent was on fire, is currently extinguished, and there is a female on scene who is requesting medical for a burn on the hand. Sometimes I'll give you a

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Yeah, you can show rescue 7 in route, place of rescue 107 to 208, Frank. I copy rescue 7.

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Thank you.

0: 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What's your 20 8 4? 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

0: Engine 4. 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
1: Mount Mark 10.

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1: 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Mile marker 10. I'm in at 12.

0: South of Engine 4, do you have traffic for Rescue 7?
1: Hey, firm. CSO has the suspect stopped at 395, miles per 10. They're requesting a medic unit there. On that 107, it's up to Rescue 7. I copy, they're almost at your location. If they want to turn around, or stay to CSO.

0: Rescue 7, go ahead on Valley Fire.
1: Douglas, just confirming that there's no medical need at the lake anymore. Douglas, that DPSO is requesting a medical for a stop on 395, a final martyr test.
0: For the fire, that person is still at Topaz Lake, but they're denying medical. DPSO is requesting medical for an eval on the driver at mile marker 710 on 395.
1: Seven copies, will head to mile marker 10.
0: I copy Rescue 7, and just for a slight clarification, DPSO did request an eval for that female whose hand was burned at Topaz Lake campground as well.
2: Rescue 7, engine 4, excuse me, Rescue 7, engine 4, head to mile marker 10, Rescue 107, start here to Topaz Park.
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0: 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We're making our way down to the station with TCSL. Advise rescue 107 to stage at the entrance to Topaz Park. We'll advise that they need to come all the way down.
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171 the parking lot of CBS, California 9 Com 19 974 a white Prius.

And update on that ATL for the assault suspect earlier from Subway. Everyone, just 22 suspects have been contacted.

know you guys have your Ansel security system that arrows for 1010 that just got finished. Negative, they just broke it up. Most of this is still.

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It sounds like she just went through on the doors on 395. I want you to meet at A3 doors security.

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Heard about the ATL. Reckless vehicle just pulling into Lake Tahoe Oil. Break. Lake units ATL for a black, older, possibly a Ford Explorer with California 6 Adam William Edward 898. Which actually returns on a Mercedes utility. Instead of maintaining lanes and driving on the shoulder again, last seen pulling into the Tahoe Oil. Black older Ford or Mercedes, California 6 Adam S. William Edwards, 898. Tesla clear 441.

Chevy, Arena, Geronimo.

John Oakenora for civilian Lincoln Union. I just am middle of Kevin, 80 04 19 2000 in Oregon, United States.

Vasquez, first of Alma, and the male half are 29 clear, valid. Out of Oregon, the RO's 29 clear, no match, Nevada or Oregon.

Step 4, want to go to the 450.

Edward Mary Ida Robert Henry out of Nora, Inwood 5, 2000, California Jail William 1-8990, left side.

0: a second. Lost Frank Ida, George Union, Edward Roberts, Ocean Adams, Mr. John Union, David Yellow, Tom Henry, Edward 206, Arizona DL, David 068, 8140.
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1: Get a hold of Roseburg TV. They have one contact with lots of fluid. It was a warning. I'm not further. Get a subject has traffic contact. I'll go release.

7 6 3 6 3 6 3 6 3 6 3 6 3 6 3 6 3 6 3 6 3 6 3 6 3 6 3 6 3 6 3 6 3 6 3 6 3 6 3 6 3 6 3 6 3 6 3 6 3 6 3 6 3 6 3 6 3 6 3 6 3 6 3 6 3 6 3 6 3 6 3 6 3 6 3 6 3 6 3 6 3 6 3 6 3 6 3 6 3 6 3 6 3 6 3 6 3 6 3 6 3 6 3 6 3 6 3 6 3 6 3 6 3 6 3 6 3 6 3 6 3 6 3 6 3 6 3 6 3 6 3 6 3 6 3 6 3 6 3 6 3 6 3 6 3 6 3 6 3 6 3 6 3 6 3 6 3 6 3 6 3 6 3 6 3 6 3 6 3 6 3 6 3 6 3 6 3 6 3 6 3 6 3 6 3 6 3 6 3

37 responding. 1380 Centerville, 1800. 633, 880 female, bombing.

204, show you en route to the unwanted 1770 Pinewood Drive, Unit 3A, Adam. Male was served a 5-day eviction notice today, is day 6. He's refusing to leave. Last of beast offers to Derek.

0: 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You're next to
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responding 1348 Langley, near the Bravo Sub-Dealer. 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

Oaks Point at 50, Nevada Plate, Lincoln Tom 4471A on a black SUV.

0: fire department out to Area 395, top C, reported with WMA 50s, blue shirt, sunglasses. He's on the ground yelling for help.
1: So you have KGID respond, please.
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1: Welfare check advice. 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
1: Copy, go forward, go forward. 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

0: 209, copy your route 177.8.50 for an unwanted. RP's calling from a company advising there's equipment moving on site. 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Suspect vehicle is going to be a white pickup with a bed and a camper.
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0: that Virginia 12 now.
1: Down, so I can't get him up. He's got just reading 11 pages.

Charlotte 43, 643, lookout room, bridge. 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

1107, evaluating 31, 2703, South 4, 4th, 3rd, 4th, 3rd, 4th, 3rd, 4th, 3rd, 4th, 3rd, 4th, 3rd, 4th, 3rd, 4th, 3rd, 4th, 3rd, 4th, 3rd, 4th, 3rd, 4th, 3rd, 4th, 3rd, 4th, 3rd, 4th, 3rd, 4th, 3rd, 4th, 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3rd, 4th, 3rd, 4th, 3rd, 4th, 3rd,

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It's hard for us to hear exactly what's going on. 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
0: John 524, I'm clear Carson Valley Health, 1019 Valley Jail, 1J3 female. Starting mileage is 118426.

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First of Valerie, the Gratton Lincoln out of Robert Ida Edwards. Peter Buckhill, Robert Adams, Edwards Lincoln. Pretty of you, 6902, California, 0918316.

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0: 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She is listed as the adverse and a protection order out of Placer.
1: 204, who's the protected?
0: Protected is last of Mims, first of Charles.
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1: Tenbar, we actually received this information fourth hand from Carson. Some kind of motorcycle crash, unwitnessed, driver possibly over the embankment. No other vehicles involved at this time.

24 behind 20, motorcycle, motor vehicle 631 in the area of Highway 60, approximately 2 miles east of 28. Limited information from Carson. They are sending a response from their side. Possibly one motorcycle and eastbound lane.

morning, Highway 50, altering 2 miles east of 28. Carson advised, a motorcycle down in the highway, no witnesses, unknown injuries. Last update was motorcycle approximately 8 feet downwind, very limited injuries. He responded to the 3 miles.

0: Where they haven't actually made contact. They're estimating it's about 1 mile east of the Douglas County line.
1: Advising, we did find the riders east on lane. They are up and moving. We still have to confirm the location, but it might be approximately 1 mile east of the Douglas line. Confirmation that it is theirs or ours.

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1: I got the RT, 2 miles down from the barrier on the

Thank you.

0: 201, somebody person SO is on scene and also our fire department is returning due to no entry.
1: Good.

2101, 1041, 1060.

7, Fort Volunteer, Water Center, Battalion 10, Small Wildland Priority 2, Pine Nut Road, area of the shooting range, 1491, 13, Woodland.

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0: It's a one flight over.
1: Rush Southern, Rush D10 Southern route. Engine 7 out of service.
2: I have the engine 7 out of service. Rush 7, the time 10, Rush D107 responding. Small wildland drive. It's going to be off of Pine Nut on the hill for the shooting range, not the actual double 20 shooting range, just west of the 203 mountain bike access. It's going to be a small wildland, multiple 911. There was a fire extinguisher on the scene, but could not handle. It was advised that it's spreading up, so here's Bonnie 321.
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2: I can either respond or cover it for me.
3: I'm copy. Break the plane.
1: Go ahead for battalion 10.
3: Would you like Chief 105 to respond to the incident or cover this?
1: Respond for now.
2: Douglas, that's T-103, I'll be in route.
1: Douglas, T-105 is also in route, thanks.
3: I'll be also in route.
2: I'll be in route to Woodford to do a welfare check. I'll just get an address in a second.

0: Zagros Battalion 10. I've notified them and they're aware of this incident and they are sending a response.
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0: Dublin, Fresh 7. Crest 7, Rescue 107, on scene, approximately 50 by 50 spot that is extinguished. We can handle with units on scene. This shooting, I know that. Rush 14 to Giant, and I'm going to continue myself and you. Rush 14, copy.
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0: 71 continuing, DOB of 126 of 05, Nevada 1307, 736652, 5 seconds.
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0: Confirming about a 50 by 50 spot. We got Forest Service 317 on scene with us as well. We'll just be cold trailing. Be on scene for approximately another 30 minutes.
1: 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Got 4 service 7 on scene. Cold trailing. We'll be excited for approximately 3 minutes.

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0: Can you check Adam, Sam, and court conditions for both the name numbers in my call, please?
1: Abram.

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1: Yeah, that's affirmative.

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Victor 7. Your subject is 29 clear, valid, California, and your 28 is 29 clear, no match, California. Tried a few different ways. 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

0: the backcountry, north of CRE Estates, north of the Minnehaha. In the backcountry, you could be a rolled side-by-side, one injured, 63 on
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0: that occurred, he is out of the vehicle, sitting on a bucket, awaiting for his responders.
1: Not much you can do with your car. Just let 318 and me handle it. We'll head down there. We should be able to get an ambulance there. Copy.

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0: 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What units do we have responding?
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0: 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SRP and advise that he's on Minnehaha Canyon Road or on one of those side tracks.
1: We have him on route. He's on the side track.

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1: Go for Brush 4.
0: Brush 4, Air 12. Hey, we're about 2 minutes now. We'll be coming just over the peak, so we can try to see if we can find them as well.
1: Copy that. Check just south of our location. There was a two-track road going up on that mountain to our southeast.
0: Copy, we're about to be in the area. We'll let you know.

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1: Copy that.

0: been able to get with them yet? Or do we need to have a unit go back and take some of them up? Can you relay that and so forth?
1: I copy. Sir has not been able to access the patient yet. Air 12 should be overhead shortly.
0: Yeah, Air 12 looks like we're right over the side by side. We're making our way up to it.
1: Copy.

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0: East Fork Brush 4 is following your tracks and they'll be with you shortly.
1: He says he's got neck pain, he's diabetic, he's able to walk around and get up.
0: Never.

0: address for information. So that by me, you can just stop next thing, but you can.
1: Four copies, thank you.

304, up in Rufford, not entry 1050, in the parking lot between Marshall's and Michael's at the Topsy Shops. 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Sounds like one party is refusing to exchange information.

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0: 10-12 is going to be committed at a standby at the pad for Carson.
1: Copy. 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

0: right there, sir. You call that 15. They're going to exchange your phone. I'm in route to 136. Make me primary, please.
1: Copy. Physical domestic at Jethro's. Multiple RPs. Advising someone was punched and someone is pinned on the ground, being restrained.

parking lot. The suspect does have an officer safety flag and locals. He's been involved in torturing and killing animals.

0: Johnson service, can you get batch rest 23 to the Star?
1: Copy, engine 5 and 5 in service. 23, step by 23.

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